0: it's in the, like, the Stewart's Vallejo.
1: Oh.
0: Like, this side.
1: So we're not going to,
0: like, 15.
1: City Post anymore?
0: No, or that's at the end of the day.
1: After the reception.
0: Yeah.
1: Okay.
0: Yeah. Yeah, I think the reception is just at a banquet hall.

0: can keep it just like this, right? For
1: just
0: next
1: take
0: one.
1: Out the
0: okay.
1: Not much to
0: is that a conventional or?
1: No, this is a bank. Today there was like no and then eventually I think by 12 or 1 okay. 12 or 1 p.m. I think everybody is asleep in India anyways.
0: Do we have live stream now?
1: Yeah, we have live stream, but at least for them it's not as crazy.
0: They'll be having this backup.
1: Huh?
0: They'll be having this backup video. I mean the entire video.
1: No. It's on the, I mean, on the link, yes. Like, it will stay in the
0: they
1: YouTube.
0: Can ask,
1: yeah, but not, I'm not going to give them a file separately. No, I'm recording a lot with this just for extended stuff. I just stand there and just...

0: It's a generational thing.
1: Well, I've never seen someone so strapped up. Like, I respect that, I respect their religion, but they weren't even trying to get pictures and get them like, we gotta go outside to grab the pictures.
0: Oh,
1: like, they were giving them so.
0: I've never seen someone so. I don't know if they're sure they're gonna fail.
1: Super strict, and like, even their men upstairs, they were like, I'm gonna visit you too.
0: Well, especially since you have to do like masjid and stuff, so.
1: Yeah.
0: That's already strict, but.
1: Yeah.
0: Does that mean strict?
1: They're even doing more. Did I have time?
0: Yeah. It can be both, it can be both. But then that's when I'm like, you guys are strict about this, but you guys are not planning to be very well. But it's cool, man. Weddings are a mess.
1: Yeah.
0: That's what I've learned just doing weddings. Yeah, I feel like for my wedding, I'm just gonna do like parties, two parties, and that's it, bro.
1: Yeah. One ceremony, one reception.
0: Oh, dude, we'll do like a quick like